0: they can win this game.
1: If I see any West Coast player go and shake hands with Scott Pendlebury before the game, if I see the coach during the week pump up Scott Pendlebury, how good is he? What a champion. No, no, no, no. They have handpicked you to beat you. Go and win the game of footy. You are good enough to win this game of football. And the disrespect shown to the Eagles, I haven't seen anything like it.
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3: Kwinana Freeway northbound looking heavy. Thomas Road to Rowley Road, Berrigan Drive and Farrington Road to Cranford Avenue. Meanwhile, seeing brake lights, Rockingham Road northbound, Angertel Road in Naval Base and Kwinana Beach, Patterson Road northbound at Mandurah Road. Once we hit Mandurah, starting to build again, Mandurah Road at Pinjarra Road, Mandurah Road at Allnut Street and Pinjarra Road at Lakes Road. 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
7: Morning, sunny today. Expecting a top of 23 here in Mandurah. Perth looking at 24 and Bunbury 21 today with a foggy start. Be careful out on the roads this morning. Tomorrow, mostly sunny in 23, then a shower or two and a top of 21 on Thursday. Looking mostly sunny Friday and pretty sunny across the weekend. Right now, Perth is sitting on 12, Rockingham 14, and Mandurah right now is on 13 degrees.
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2: Oh, it's always great, a good mower racing day, isn't it?
1: 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You know,
2: sounds like fun.
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1: 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And, you know, also getting stuff cleaned up around the house too. So, like, it's, you know, it's fun. It's exciting.
2: Freshly mown grass.
1: Yeah, and
2: I don't know if they actually mow while they go, do they?
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1: No, you're right. 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And then Saturday evening, Rockingham Flames are at home at Mike Barnett Sports Complex, facing Warwick Senators. 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
1: This week is National Volunteers Week. The theme, it's your year to volunteer. And there's so many ways, from schools to sports groups to organisations like Food Bank. You think about even the things you can do to help out with the, like, canine dog rescue and cat havens and stuff.
2: Yep, of course.
1: Lots of ways.
2: Your local sporting club.
1: Exactly right. And May 19 is also National Devil Food Cake Day.
2: Devil Food Cake.
1: It is. It is basically extra decadent chocolate cake.
2: Okay.
1: So it's richer chocolate cake than normal because it's got more cocoa in it. And then it's layered with creamy chocolate icing.
2: Well,
1: devilish.
2: Does sound devilish, that's for sure. And delicious.
1: Find some today. 8:08.
0: West Coast Fever are back for the 2026 Suncorp Arena netball season. 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
1: Riddle Me This, Riddle Me That.
0: Riddle Me This.
2: Riddly time. And for our good friends at SBR Collective in Rockingham, here we go. Your chance to maybe go and get yourself a little shoe action or maybe nutritional action, because they've got all sorts of good stuff there at SBR Collective in Rockingham for well, particularly endurance people. But if you wind up doing a lot of work on your feet, you'll appreciate a decent pair of shoes.
3: Absolutely.
2: And we've got $150 to spend at SBR Collective in Rockingham to go at the end of the week.
3: All right. And it could be all yours. You just have to tell me the answer to this. A boy was at a carnival and went to a booth where a man said, "If I write your exact weight on this piece of paper, then you have to give me $50. But if I cannot, I will pay you $50.
2: Oh.
3: The boy looked around and saw no scales, so he agreed, thinking no matter what the man writes, he's just going to say he weighs more or less. In the end, the boy ended up paying the man $50.
2: Yeah.
3: How did the man win the bet?
2: 95-815-973.
3: A boy was at a carnival, went to a booth where a man said, "If I write your exact weight on this piece of paper, then you have to give me $50. But if I cannot, I will pay you $50. The boy looked around, saw no scales, so agreed, thinking no matter what, he'll just say he weighs more or less. In the end, the boy ended up paying that man $50. How did the man win the bet?
2: That's the question. 95-815-973 if you can answer it. And in the draw, you go for $150 to spend at SBR Collective in Rockingham as we riddle on the coast.

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1: Riddle Me This, Riddle Me That.
0: Riddle Me This.
2: All right, time to riddle, and Lisa from Baldivis is here to have a go this morning. G'day, Lise.
3: Hi, how you going?
2: Hey, good looking at you, bright and sunshiny. Is it because it's a bright and sunshiny day?
3: It is.
2: Excellent. It helps.
3: It
2: helps when the weather's a little bit nice, isn't it?
4: I know. I was thinking that yesterday, how it felt a bit miserable because the sun didn't come out until late in the afternoon. And
3: Yeah,
4: it's out today and I'm loving it.
2: We are very, very simple creatures. There's no question about that. Now, do you like to get out and get on your feet? Because we've got your chance to spend $150 to spend at SBR Collective in Rockingham. Good.
3: Yeah, big fun.
2: Could be some shoes in it for you then, you never know, or something.
3: Yeah,
2: good luck.
4: Good luck. Could be yours on Friday. Just have to solve this today to get in the draw. A boy was at a carnival and went to a booth where a man said, "If I write your exact weight on this piece of paper, then you have to give me $50. But if I cannot, I will pay you $50. The boy looked around, saw no scales, so he agreed, thinking no matter what the man writes, he's just going to say he weighs more or less. In the end, he ended up paying that man $50. How did the man win the bet?
3: He wrote the words, "Your exact weight."
4: Sounds like just the thing a man at a carnival booth would do, right?
2: That?
4: Yes! He's always going to get it right. Your exact weight. Those words on the paper. Boy, it's paying $50. And you're now in the draw to win $150 to spend at SBR Collective. Great, well done.
2: No worries.
3: Thanks very much.
2: Enjoy the lovely day, Lise.
3: Will do. Thank you.
2: You're welcome. Take it easy. 8:23.
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2: Hi there, here's Damien Carbon. Fire crews have spent much of the night at a large family home in Quinns Rocks that was gutted by fire, with smoke seen for kilometres. It sparked in the roof of the house just before five last night on Repairer Circle and quickly took hold. Ambos treated a person at the scene for smoke inhalation. A family tragedy has ended with a man facing three domestic violence murder charges in Sydney. Police finding the bodies of a 46-year-old woman and two boys aged 4 and 12 inside a home in Sydney's southwest. Acting New South Wales Superintendent Michael Moroney telling the ABC the scene was deeply confronting for first responders.
3: Police attended within 3 minutes, confronted with that scene with the three deceased persons.
2: And donations are coming in this morning for the young family of shark bite victim Stephen Mattaboni. He died on Saturday morning spearfishing off Rottnest. A GoFundMe page set up for his wife and two young children.
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2: Over 90,000 Collingwood fans expected to pack the MCG this Saturday for Scott Pendlebury's 433rd AFL game. The veteran telling Seven he's using the milestone against the Eagles to thank the people who helped him get there.
5: Every kid, when they start, you just want to play game number one and build good habits. And, you know, I've had a great circle of people around me this whole time that have helped me along the way. And, you know, I'm probably using this milestone as a chance to get around them and say thank you.
2: And Dockers skipper Alex Pearce facing a fitness test ahead of the Saints.
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6: Kwinana Freeway northbound looking busy. Thomas Road to Rolly Road and Farrington Road to Cranford Avenue. We're also needing patience. Rockingham Road northbound at Anchortail Road in Naval Base and in Kwinana Beach, Patterson Road northbound at Mandurah Road. Through Mandurah, also seeing brake lights, Mandurah Road at Pinjarra Road, Mandurah Road Allnut Street and Pinjarra Road at Lakes Road. And I'm happy to say we're incident free at the moment. 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
9: Morning, sunny today. We're expecting a top of 23 here in Mandurah, 24 for Perth and 21 in Bunbury today. Tomorrow, mostly sunny and 23 again. A shower or two Thursday and 21, then mostly sunny Friday and looking pretty sunny across the weekend as well. Right now, Perth is on 13 degrees, Rockingham 15, and Mandurah right now is also on 13 degrees.
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0: No Broke Boys, 97.3 Coast FM, all the hits. Nikki and DeMello here this morning. Would you like to laugh a little? Do you need a little comedy in your life?
1: Who doesn't?
0: Sorry.
1: I don't know what's happening, to be honest. But
0: I was channeling a little bit of Homer. Are you ready to laugh? Because we've got tickets. The Melbourne Comedy Festival Roadshow, which is on its way to Mandurah.
1: Yes, it'll be at the Mandurah Performing Arts Centre on Sunday the 7th of June. You could be there with a double pass to laugh your socks off. Is that a thing? Laugh your socks off.
0: I'll go with that.
1: Sure. Anyway, it's going to be great. So grab your mates, head along. You can get tickets now via the Mandurah Performing Arts Centre website, or give us a buzz right now and we will give you a double pass to see the Melbourne International Comedy Festival Roadshow here in Mandurah.
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0: 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Nikki and DeMello this morning, and just a reminder that again, tomorrow I think you'll find Rod for the Drive Home's got your chance to go and be a part of the Green Army.
1: Yes, he'll have more tickets, more family passes to see the West Coast Fever at RAC Arena. 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But, yeah, still chances to be part of that Green Army tomorrow for your drive home here on the coast, all thanks to RAC Arena and West Coast Fever.
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2: Hi there, it's Damien Carbon. Fire crews have spent much of the night at a large family home in Quinns Rocks that was gutted by fire, with smoke seen for kilometres. It sparked in the roof of the house just before five last night on Repairer Circle and quickly took hold. Ambos treated a person at the scene for smoke inhalation. A family tragedy has ended with a man facing three domestic violence murder charges in Sydney. Police finding the bodies of a 46-year-old woman and two boys aged 4 and 12 inside a home in Sydney's southwest. Acting New South Wales Superintendent Michael Moroney telling the ABC the scene was deeply confronting for first responders.
3: Police attended within 3 minutes, confronted with that scene with the three deceased persons.
2: And donations are coming in this morning for the young family of shark bite victim Stephen Mattaboni. He died on Saturday morning spearfishing off Rottnest. A GoFundMe page set up for his wife and two young children.
4: HCF are not for profit, so they're not for paying out profits to shareholders. They are for paying benefits above industry average per premium dollar.
2: Over 90,000 Collingwood fans expected to pack the MCG this Saturday for Scott Pendlebury's 433rd AFL game. The veteran telling Seven he's using the milestone against the Eagles to thank the people who

0: helped him get there.
1: Every kid, when they start, you just want to play game number one and build good habits. And, you know, I've had a great circle of people around me this whole time that have helped me along the way. And, you know, I'm probably using this milestone as a chance to get around them and say thank you.
0: And Dockers skipper Alex Pearce facing a fitness test ahead of the Saints.
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3: Morning, sunny today. We're expecting a top of 23 here in Mandurah, 24 for Perth and 21 in Bunbury today. Tomorrow, mostly sunny and 23, then a shower or two on the way Thursday with a top of 21, mostly sunny Friday and a sunny weekend ahead. Right now, Perth is sitting on 14, Rockingham 15 and Mandurah right now is up to 14 degrees.
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0: 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It's Miley and Flowers with Nikki and DeMello here this morning. 97-minute music marathon in progress. And time to talk local events once again, thanks to Harvey Norman Carpet and Flooring in Mandurah, who you'll find at 9 Gordon Road.
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0: 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They will come and sort you out wherever you are from, well, Perth to Busso if you get into fuel-related trouble. Now, fuel, speaking of, pumped up with Kevin Green could sort you with a tank or two. There's $400 on the line this week.
1: Yeah, well, it could be $500 next week. We never know.
0: Well, it might.
1: But don't be the one to answer the phone incorrectly. Make sure Thursday morning you answer with pumped up with Kevin Green. Mm-hmm. Those exact words. No hellos beforehand, just pumped up with Kevin Green.
0: That's it.
1: $400 could be coming your way. Head to coastlive.com.au to get things started, register yourself, and then, yeah, be ready to answer the phone on a Thursday morning with that phrase. All thanks to Kevin Green Real Estate.
0: He's Lola Young on the coast.

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1: Hello, I'm Matthew Layton. The New South Wales Premier says he's devastated after a woman and two young boys were allegedly murdered inside a home. It happened in Sydney Southwest, with a man now charged with three counts of murder. Chris Minn says bail reform and tougher responses to violent crime remain firmly on the table.
2: I'll try and do everything I possibly can to ensure we don't see repeats of this, but I can't promise it.
1: If you or someone you know needs to talk, call 1-800-RESPECT. A bomb threat has sparked a big scare at a popular hardware precinct, but it's all clear now. In Brisbane's Newstead, Bunnings and nearby businesses were evacuated before police found nothing suspicious. A major mosque has become the scene of a deadly shooting in the US. In San Diego, three people were killed before two suspected teenage shooters were found dead nearby. And Shakira's hips don't lie, and now she's got the paperwork to prove it. The pop star's been cleared in a Spanish tax case with 55 million euros to be repaid.
3: HCF are not for profit. So they're not for paying out profits to shareholders. They are for paying benefits above industry average per premium dollar.
1: Scott Pendlebury's big milestone has a bit of bite around it now. He'll break the AFL Games record with Game 4-3-3 at the MCG, while Sevens' Kane Corn says West Coast should be fired up to spoil it. The Collingwood great has fired back with a cheeky jab.
4: Well, I think that's just Kane's nature, isn't it? Trying to draw himself into headlines, so... Yeah. I don't need to comment on that. I'm looking forward to the week and it should be really exciting.
1: And Essendon has lost Peter Wright for one of the biggest nights on the calendar. The best and fairest winner is out of Friday's Dreamtime clash with Richmond.
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1: Sunny and 24 for Perth today. Rockingham and Mandurah 23. Bunbury 21 degrees. Tomorrow we are looking at a mostly sunny 22 degrees. Thursday showers increasing 21. Friday mostly sunny 19. Much the same for Saturday and Sunday partly cloudy 21 degrees. Right now Perth is on 18. Rockingham and Mandurah on 17 and Bunno 16 degrees.
0: Workdays with Squinty. Thanks to Rockingham Ford. Yeah, yeah. You know that I like the way you do it. New name, new location. Meet the Rockingham Ford team at their new showroom at 1 Carlston Road in Rockingham. 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

0: All the hits, 97.3 Coast FM. That is the marathon done. We'll do it again for you tomorrow, kicking it off from 9 with Nikki and DeMello. Hey, my name is Squinty. We're getting your workday done thanks to our mates at Rockingham Ford. This one, More Grabs, Milky, and Just the Way You Are. 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
1: Allen's has teamed up with Mountain Dew to launch two new confectionery products. 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
1: Hello, I'm Matthew Layton. A man charged over the alleged murder of his wife and two children has been remanded in custody. The 47-year-old faced court after police found the woman and two boys dead in Sydney's southwest. If this raises concerns, please call 1-800-RESPECT. Researchers say dodgy alcohol is sitting on shelves in everyday bottle shops. In checks across three states, about a third of stores had suspected illicit products. The Prime Minister says he's not losing sleep over small business memes taking aim at Labor's tax plans. Anthony Albanese says claims the budget changes will hurt investment are wrong, but he's thanked them for using nice photos of him.
2: I think some of them are very flattering, and I thank them for picking very nice photos of me. And I thank them for that.
1: And a military strike on Iran is on ice for now. US President Donald Trump says Gulf leaders pushed for a delay.

0: lay, with serious talks now underway.
1: HCF are not for profit, so they're not for paying out profits to shareholders. They are for paying benefits above industry average per premium dollar.
0: Hawthorn's Tassie era is officially winding down. The Hawks' long-running deal ends after 2027, clearing the runway for the Tasmania Devils in 2028. Coach Sam Mitchell is not a fan, saying it feels like the Hawks are being kicked out of home.
2: I'm obviously disappointed. I've been going there since the early 2000s, and you know the people at the coffee shop, in the hotels, and you go on the same sort of walks, and you're around the same people all the time.
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8: Good morning. A sunny one today. We're looking at 24 for Perth, 23 Rockingham and Mandurah, 21 degrees in Bunbury. Tomorrow, mostly sunny, 22 degrees. Thursday, we're looking at showers easing or increasing, whatever. 21 degrees. Friday, mostly sunny. Saturday, mostly sunny, both 19 degrees. And Sunday, partly cloudy and 21 degrees. It's sitting on about 20 degrees right now in Mandurah.
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3: Thank you. First up, we got a new song from Gracie Abrams. She released a new single over the weekend called Hit the Wall. Here it is.

0: Hit the Wall is out now, and that's going to be on the new album called Daughter from Hell, which is out July 17th.
1: I see.
0: A Hello Kitty movie is on the way.
1: Well, I hope it uses this music.
0: I don't know about that. The animated feature film is set for release July 2028. The iconic Japanese character has been around since the 70s.
1: Wow.
0: And consistently sells around 50,000 products annually each year across 130 countries.
1: Wow.
0: Has had a few animated TV shows during that time, and there's been plans for a Hello Kitty movie for quite some time now, nearly a decade, but it'll finally be out in the next couple of years.
1: Okay.
0: Disney Plus is developing a TV series adaptation of the 2004 flick Ella Enchanted, which starred Anne Hathaway. Anne, again, a name that we cannot get away from.
1: Yeah.
0: She will also serve as an executive producer for the new project, keeping the basic premise of the original movie and novel the same. The series will emphasise a coming-of-age narrative set in boarding school where Ella is a 16-year-old cursed to obey every command. Mm. The original film was a financial failure, but it did develop a cult following since its release, and obviously now, since they're making a TV series about it, must be mildly popular.
1: Hmm.
0: And Shakira has had a win in her Spanish tax fraud case.
1: Oh, yeah.
0: The court has ordered the Spanish government to refund her over $89 million in wrongly imposed fines and taxes. The court concluded that Spanish authorities could not prove that Shakira spent the required 183 days in Spain back in 2011, which is the critical amount for tax residency.
1: Right.
0: Finding she instead spent only 163 days there. Shakira expressed relief following the ruling, saying she endured years of public scrutiny and targeted campaigns damaging her reputation and health, emphasising that she never committed the fraud.
1: That is a big payday.
0: Massive payday. $89 million coming Shakira's way.
1: Sorry, I'm just...
0: to buy a lotto ticket.
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0: 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You want free stuff? 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Emily is out and about. We'll find out where she is just after we play you some old school Ed Sheeran. One of the songs that really started for him called Lego House. Do that next, and then free stuff coming up. 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
1: street. Hey, this is Emily. I'm here at Kevin Green Real Estate, 21 Major Terrace. We've got heaps of freebies on board, like Harvey Fresh milks and juices, stickers and merch, tickets to see the Sheep Detectives in cinemas right now, plus heaps of passes to see your favourite sports teams this weekend. I'll be here for the next 15 minutes. I'm at Kevin Green Real Estate, 21 Major Terrace. 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

0: Bruno Mars and I Just Might, 97.3 Coast FM, the ID Buzz People Mover. It's in 5- and 7-seater models. It's iconic and reimagined. 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Noughties at noon coming up after midday. We'll get Chapel Roan to the news next, though, here at Coast FM. Stay here.
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1: Good afternoon, I'm Matthew Layton. A father accused of murdering his family has stayed in custody after a brief first court appearance. Police were called to the Campbelltown home in Sydney's southwest last night, where they found a woman and two boys dead in separate rooms. The man did not apply for bail. Everyone brought home from the MV Hondius remains well, according to PM Anthony Albanese.
2: And it's a good thing. It was a difficult task to take people from the other side of the world to bring them here.
1: The ship is at the centre of a Hunter virus outbreak with strict rules in place to keep people safe. Australia's supply shelves are getting a bit sturdier with extra jet fuel from China and fertiliser secured from Brunei. Consumer confidence has had a tiny glow-up, rising just over 2 points, but ANZ says it's still stuck around lows not seen in more than 50 years. And five people are dead after a shooting at a mosque in the US, including two teens believed to be behind it. Police are investigating it as a hate crime.
3: HCF are not-for-profit, so they're not for paying out profits to shareholders. They are for paying benefits above industry average per premium dollar.
1: Fremantle has logged away another big piece of its future, with Matthew Johnson signing on until the end of 2030. The Subiaco product's having a career-best year, kicking the gather-round match winner against Collingwood. He says staying in purple was an easy call.
4: I love the club, love everyone that works at the club, and I feel like I've grown up with a lot of the players, and some of them are my best mates now, so I'm so privileged to be able to stay here for another 4 years and be a part of hopefully something special.
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9: Sunny today with tops of around 24 degrees in Perth, 23 degrees in Rockingham and Mandurah, 21 degrees in Bunbury. Tomorrow, mostly sunny, 22 degrees. Thursday, showers increasing, 21. Friday, mostly sunny, 19. Much the same for Saturday and Sunday at this stage, a partly cloudy top of 21.
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1: All the songs you know and love from the 2000s, and some that you did love that, well, they kind of disappeared from the radio, and this is the time that we can bring it back for you. 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We'll get the Baha Men with the, you know, dog song. But right now, let's chuck on this one from the Irish guys that can at least count to three in Spanish. 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

0: Nothing but noughties at noon, 97.3 Coast FM, with Nikki and DeMello. They're back to wake you up tomorrow morning, 6 a.m. a couple of times in the morning. Weird world.
1: They observed more than 37 city bird species in 5 European countries. The flight initiation distance, which is how close a person can get before the bird takes off.
2: Oh, yeah.
1: And the results were birds bugger off quicker when women approach.
2: Right.
1: Men can typically get about a metre closer before, I'm guessing, the stench finally causes them to flee or something. I don't know. It could be body shape. It could be voices. It could be walking style. Or maybe, I don't know, maybe blokes drop more delicious crumbs.
2: Yeah, they normally have food.
0: All right, that is so weird, hence Weird World, a part of Nikki and DeMello's Brekkie Show. 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

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You know the Hey There Delilah guys? They go by the name of the Plain White Tees. You know they had more than just this song?

0: Yeah, well, if you thought they were a one-hit wonder, think again. They're at least a two-hit wonder. 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

0: I know it's only Tuesday, but yep, I agree. I cannot wait. Michael Gray and The Weeknd. 97.3 Coast FM. Andrew Stockdale, the dude from this band, Wolfmother. Man, he's got a falsetto on him. Woman, you're in a woman. Gonna set you free. Okay, I can't do it. And even if I wasn't sick, I still probably can't do it. Alright, this song coming up, I'm not singing it. Just play it next.
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1: Hey, I'm Tessa Randello. A 47-year-old man's been remanded in custody for the alleged murder of his wife and two children. Police were called to the Sydney home last night with the woman and two boys found inside the home. The father's believed to be the full-time carer of the children, aged 12 and 4. A bit of internal heat from the coalition, with Liberal Senator Andrew McLaughlin calling out its migration stance. He's told the ABC the party's language is alienating migrant communities, and while migration needs to be managed, Australia shouldn't turn it into a blame game.
2: Certainly it should be controlled, and we don't want to invite people here without giving them a society that can accommodate them both economically and culturally. But we cannot continue to blame migrants for the problems of our economy.
1: Briefly, the Albanese government secured another 100 million litres of jet fuel from China, and pop star Shakira's walked out of court with a massive win. A Spanish tax fraud case has been dismissed, and the government now needs to pay her back 55 million euros.
3: HCF are not for profit, so they're not for paying out profits to shareholders. They are for paying benefits above industry average per premium dollar.
1: The Hawks are losing one of footy's great home away from home setups, and they're not happy about it. Hawthorn will stop hosting games in Launceston after 2027, with the AFL making room for the incoming Tasmania Devils. Coach Sam Mitchell says it feels like being kicked out of home.
4: I understand it, I guess, from the AFL's perspective, but for the Launceston people in particular, I mean, it's easy to group all of Tassie together, but really we've spent the vast majority of our time in Launceston, and we love our time there.
1: And Matthew Johnson's inked a four-year extension at Frio, keeping him there till 2030.
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2: Sunny one for us today. Tomorrow we're looking at a mostly sunny 22 degrees. Thursday, showers increasing, 21. Friday, mostly sunny, 19. Saturday, much the same, mostly sunny, 19. And Sunday, partly cloudy and 21 degrees. Sunny tops today of 24 in Perth, 23 in Rockingham and Mandurah, 21 degrees in Bunbury.
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2: Go. That collab we're playing, David Guetta, Teddy Swims and our very own Tones and I. How the hell does that come about, though? How'd you meet David Guetta, Tones?
5: I met David the day we wrote this song. We've been trying to work together, but because of COVID, and I was in Australia, we never got in a room, and sometimes writing outside of a room is a bit tough. Mm-hmm. When you want to like really enjoy it. In the moment, you can really stop and start and go, do you like that? Yeah, no, yes, no. So when we got in the room together, that was the first time I've met him, but we had gone back and forth, you know, online and tried to make it work. And he's just generally like such a kid with music. He's so great.
2: So what you're telling me then is that you guys had never met and then you guys get together and in that one setting, you get this song, Gone, Gone, Gone. We were

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the late great, and geez, I miss him. That one hit hard. Avicii and his song Without You. 97.3 Coast FM. I tell you what, I didn't know that it was actually a saying, die on the hill, until this song comes out. And then now I'm hearing everyone saying, I'll die on this hill, blah, blah, blah, blah, blah. And now, yes, okay, I'm old. I had to look it up.

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0: Deep End, it's the latest for the girl out of Sydney, Rachel Farhim.
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0: Sorry. What is it again?
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0: Thank you. This song coming up called Rain Me In from Sam Fender. With the help of Olivia Dean. 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

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That is it for me. My name is Squinty. We do it for our mates at Rockingham Ford. That's the work day, by the way. Rod Molden in next with The Drive Home, and he has got music for you from the lady who's got the ick.

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1: 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The federal government secured more fuel and fertiliser for Australia. 100 million litres of jet fuel's now en route from China, coming in 3 shipments from early June, with more than 38,000 tonnes of fertiliser from Brunei. Briefly, DFAT is urgently seeking the status of 11 Aussies detained by Israel attempting to deliver aid in Gaza. And the PM has joked that at least AI images of him from small businesses were flattering. They were taking aim at Labor's tax plans.
2: HCF are not for profit, so they're not for paying out profits to shareholders. They are for paying benefits above industry average per premium dollar.
1: Giants forward Toby Bedford says they're not waving the white flag despite sitting 13th and licking their wounds after a shock loss to West Coast. GWS now gets Brisbane at home, and Bedford still reckons this group can make a serious finals charge.
3: I feel really confident that we can, make finals and have a really good run in finals. And, we're confident that we're still a chance to win the grand final.
1: And coach Sam Mitchell says Hawthorn's Tassie exit feels less like a fixture change and more like getting booted from home. The league moving its games from Launceston.
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8: Not bad, right? 23, sunshine galore, Mandurah, Rockingham and Bunbury fine in Perth. Looking tomorrow here, 13 overnight, 22 degrees, lots of sunshine. Staying in place for Mandurah, Rockingham and Bunbury, 25 degrees, nice day, Perth. Thursday, the afternoon showers, it's lurking here. The rain's coming back for a little bit, tops 21 degrees. Friday, we hit 19 degrees.
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0: 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What a beautiful day we're having. Nice, yes. How about a bit of a biggest morning tea, which is coming up at this whole bunch of places around town. If you'd like to be involved, there's a whole bunch to be looking at here. The Mandra Filipino Australian Community doing theirs on Thursday, May 21st at the Greenfields Community Centre. Hamill Farm are doing theirs as well. Gold coin donation, coffee, tea, cake, sandwiches. And you can feed the animals there too. That's happening on Saturday, May 24th. And the Mandra Scout Group also involved here. They're doing their thing at the Kudanup Community Centre. Details when you want them, hit us up, coastlife.com.au. And if you are looking at expert planning, specialised protection, trusted by event organisers, GJD Security. All right, all the hits continue here shortly. Fresh hits, the Kid Leroy. Let's get your pieces next. It's a bit like that break, actually. If he really loves me, Whitney Houston, Clean Bandit, standing by.
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0: 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Turning your day into night. If you are a shift worker, ideal opportunity to get that sleep. And they're 100% WA manufactured. Check on the roads for you at this point. Arbiter Road, it's down to Auburn Grove if you are freeway south this afternoon. If you're going northbound at this point from Rowley Road, Gilmore Avenue from Dixon Road and Gordon Road, Lakes Road, already busy. A full update isn't too far away here. All the hits, they're not too far away either. Sonny Federa, D.O.D., and I got Sean Paul here. 3 minutes.
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0: 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Rod Holden here tomorrow morning. Nikki DeMello back here. Tickets to Lightscape VIP preview tickets, Kings Park. 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Nikki and DeMello back tomorrow morning here at 6. Swag 2. Let's get your beaver here shortly. All the hits to drive you home. You got your Blink 182. Next 5 minutes.
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1: Hey, I'm Tessa Randello. A 47-year-old man will remain behind bars following the alleged DV murder of a woman and two boys. The fathers fronted court today after the bodies of a 46-year-old woman and two children aged 12 and 4 were found in a Sydney home overnight. The man's believed to be a full-time carer for the kids. Call 1-800-RESPECT if this concerns you or someone you know. Labor's capital gains tax changes are headed to Parliament in a couple of weeks. PM Anthony Albanese says the government will sort concerns from startups and investors before the bill lands.
2: We're using this period of this week, next week as well, to have that consultation with startups. We're big supporters of startups and venture capital. There's a range of other measures in the budget as well.
1: Briefly, an American doctor has been evacuated from the Democratic Republic of Congo after testing positive for Ebola. And researchers checking bottle shops across Victoria, New South Wales and Queensland say suspected illicit alcohol popped up in about a third of stores.
3: It's time to make some new healthy eating habits. Ask yourself, what habit can I change today? Get ideas at livelighter.com.au.
1: Coach Sam Mitchell says Hawthorn's Tassie exit feels less like a fixture change and more like getting booted from home. The Hawks deal in Launceston ends after 2027, despite a 25-year partnership and 11-game winning streak at UTAS Stadium.
4: I understand it, I guess, from the AFL's perspective, but for the Launceston people in particular, I mean, it's easy to group all of Tassie together, but really we've spent the vast majority of our time in Launceston and we love our time there.
1: And Toby Bedford says the Giants aren't losing faith, dropping to 13th on the ladder.
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5: Kwinana Freeway northbound a bit slow. Mounts Bay Road into the city and Freeway southbound city to Mill Point Road. And again, Bealier Drive. Bit off and on in Greenfields, Pinchara Road, Lakes Road, also Mandurah Road at the Forum. And again, at Allnut Street and Mandurah Road, Gordon Road. Further north, a few cars, Ennis Avenue at Dixon Road in Rockingham. And again, at Council Avenue and Dixon Road at Mandurah Road in East Rockingham too. 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
10: 23, really nice day. Mandurah, Rockingham, Bunbury, fine and sunshine in Perth. Top of 24, though well and truly surpassed that one this afternoon. 13 degrees tonight, 22. Usual suspects, sunshine and blue skies around Mandurah, Rockingham and Bunbury. 25 degrees, nice day in Perth. Thursday, chance of an afternoon shower. Tops 21. Friday, we hit 19 degrees. Right now in Mandurah, 21. Rockingham, the same. 26 in Perth. 21 Pinjarra, 22 in Bunbury.
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10: 3:05. Let's get you updated tomorrow with tickets to go and check out West Coast Fever Melbourne Mavericks. That one's coming up on the end of the month. That's May 30. Be here tomorrow, same time, this time here at 97.3 Coast FM. 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

0: 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They are doing the free measure and quote thing right now. Traffic around town, busy. Let's have a look. Mandurah Road onto Lord Hobart Drive. Also Medora Beach Road, busy. The Gordon Road, Lakes Road situation, it's back. And also we're looking at Pinjarra Road and Mandurah Road, Allnut Street to Murdoch Drive, busy. And your freeway is southbound this afternoon. Be aware, that's from Armidale Road, heading to Auburn Grove South. And if you're heading north, it's from Rolly Road. Christy is standing by shortly. All the traffic you need. Plus, the hits are coming here. A big one at the Academy of Country Music Awards for Ella Langley. Recently, 7 awards. She won all 7.
1: If you've ever met me, you know that I am not at a loss for words very often. Thank you to the fans. I don't know why you latched on to this song, but thank you for doing it.
0: Choosing Texas. Coming up here next. B.O.B. and Hayley Williams. Just a couple from here.
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1: Quinana Freeway northbound, so Narrows Bridge to the city, and Freeway southbound, city to Mill Point Road, then Armidale Road through to Russell Road. Pretty busy Mandurah Road in both directions at Lord Hobart Drive, Mandurah Road southbound at the Mandurah Drive roundabout, and Mandurah Road northbound at Allnut Street. The cars Pinchower Road at Sutton Street to get at Dower Street, Old Coast Road northbound at Casuarina Drive in Halls Head. Busy Mandurah Road southbound at Singleton Beach Road, Reed Street southbound at Safety Bay Road roundabout in Waikiki, and Ennis Avenue at Dixon Road in Rockingham. If you spot anything else, call 9 5 8 1 5 9. 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

0: That is somber. Tell you what, tonight down to 13 degrees and cool up. It's going to be a nice one tomorrow. 22 sunshine. Very nice. 25 degrees and a perfect kind of day situated in Perth. Thursday looks to be different. What did I say different? Showers. Tops there 21. Friday hit 19 degrees. Just a complete change. All right, what's happening around town? Plenty of sport for the weekend. Good luck to the Rockingham Flames taking on the Senators on Saturday, Mike Barnett Sports Complex. Ladies at 6 p.m, men's at 8 p.m. Magic have the Redbacks. They're at home Friday night at the Muck. That's going to be a great game. 6:30 for the ladies, 8:30 for the men. And Peel Thunder are home for the weekend as well, which is good against South Fremantle. 1:10 p.m, bounce down 7+ on the Teeth. All right, catch up anytime you like, coastlife.com.au. Music hits, it's what we do. Got your Milky in the Mall grab. I've got your Sabrina Carpenter here. Give me 3 minutes.
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0: 13 degrees tonight. Going to get hot tomorrow. 22 degrees. A little hotter in Perth. 25. Lots of sunshine. Blue sky. It's all there. It's coming back. Let's get a full update shortly. News and weather and traffic. Let's check that for you very quickly. Rockingham Road, Naval Base. Actually, Coburn Road to Naval Base. Down to Thomas Road, Kwinana Beach, Mandra Road. A little bit interesting there, i.e. it's slow. Also be aware, there's some areas on Ennis Avenue, Dixon Road onto Gilmore Avenue. Busy this afternoon. Looking at the areas like Carvey Street, Ray Road, busy, okay? Reed Street. And spots around Mandra, looking at Leslie Street, Dudley Park, Pinjarra and Mandra Roads, Allnut to Murdoch Drive and Lord Hobart Drive, still busy. Full update. Christy does the job for you. Just a few minutes here. Ben, I got your BB. We got your Beyonce. We do it 8 straight here. Stand by.
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11: Hey there, I'm Tessa Randello. A man accused of murdering his wife and children will remain behind bars. The 47-year-old man fronted court charged with three counts of DV murder after the bodies of a 46-year-old woman and two boys aged 12 and 4 were found in a Sydney home overnight. New South Wales Premier Chris Minns says police and domestic violence services are still fighting a brutal problem.
12: Despite the best efforts and the tireless dedication of New South Wales Police and domestic violence prevention officers, it continues to happen and it's heartbreaking.
11: Call 1-800-RESPECT if this concerns you or someone you know. The PM is defending tax reforms laid out in the budget after a flood of AI-generated photos criticising the changes flood social media. Albo says we are simply moving to a real gain system, also thanking the memes for picking very nice photos. Briefly, two stranded hikers have been rescued in Queensland floodwaters and pop star Shakira scored a $90 million legal victory after being cleared in a tax fraud case.
13: It's time to make some new healthy eating habits. Ask yourself, what habit can I change today?

0: Quinana Freeway North, Basso Mill Point Road to the city, and Freeway South, our Loftus Street to Mill Point Road to get a Canning Highway and Belia Drive through to Russell Road. Pretty sticky Mandra Road South out of Madgegord up Drive Roundabout, Mandra Road at the Forum and get at Allnut Street and near Gordon Road, Mandra Road South out at Paganoni Road in Golden Bay, Big Q Safety Bay Road eastbound approaching the Mandra Road Roundabout in Baldivis, and also a crash in Rockingham Ennis Avenue South out at Eleanor Drive. Traffic slow on the approach. If you spot anything else, call 95815973. 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
7: Cool nights and nice days here, at least for a couple. All right, 13 tonight, 22 degrees, sunshine in place, Mandurah, Rockingham and Bunbury, 25 degrees. Nice day forecast for Perth. Thursday, chance of an afternoon shower there, tops of 21 degrees. Friday looks interesting, like a London summer, 19 degrees. 21 degrees Mandurah right now. Rockingham, same. Perth on 25. Pinjarra's on 21. It's 23 in Bunbury.
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Southbound on your freeway drive, Berrigan Drive to Anchortil. You'll meet cars. If you are heading northbound, it's actually from pretty much the same area. Busy, but not too far, okay? Update coming in 15 minutes. This is Kelly Holiday.

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0: 428 97.3 Coast FM, home of all the hits for Hope Valley. Thank you for listening, maybe via the listener app. Not a bad evening, 221 degrees still, and looking pretty nice for tomorrow. After 13 tonight, sunshine, blue skies are back. Traffic, it's back, you know. Looking at the area, Naval Base to Kwinana Beach specifically. Pretty busy, very busy. Rockingham Roads, Mandra Roads, yeah, all the way through. Freewaying at this afternoon, freeway south. That begins from Berrigan Drive. Get you down to Ancatel if you're going like north. It begins from there. Around town, if you are looking for traffic, that is, you'll find plenty at Ennis and Dixon at this stage. Gilmore Avenue still busy, and locally, Leslie Street, Dudley Park, Pinjarra Road, Mantra Road, Forum, up to the train station, Murdoch Drive. Yeah, Christy is here, just a few minutes. She'll update you fully. By the way, another rate straight to get to you in the next 35 minutes. Just a few minutes from here. Disco Lines, Tinashe, coming up. And then we'll get you Danielle and Harley and Dua Lipa. The rush in my fingertips. All the hits continue next.
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2: Kwinana Freeway northbound brake lines, Mill Point Road into the city, and Freeway southbound Loftus Street to South Terrace at Canning Highway and Armidale Road through to Russell Road. A few cars, Pinchama Road at Sutton Street to get to Anstruther Road, and again at Lakes Run in Greenfields, Mandra Road at the Forum and at Allnut Street, Mandra Goodup Drive south out at the Mandra Road roundabout 2, little busy Mandra Road southbound at Singleton Beach Road, Ennis Avenue southbound from Dixon Road through to Eleanor Drive in Rockingham, and Rockingham Road southbound through Naval Base and Kwinana Beach. 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

0: 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Atlas Fuel in Golden Bay, 181.9. Stay there for the diesel. It's a 201.5. Burke Oakford on Thomas Road this afternoon, ULP at 159.3. The premium also there, 175.3. 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All right, let's get some news and weather and traffic. Let's update you. And that's right, here's here next. That's fresh Harry Styles. Dance No More. Shaboozy. All the hits are next.
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1: Hey, I'm Tessa Randello. A 47-year-old man has been remanded in custody for the alleged murder of his wife and two children. Police were called to the Sydney home last night with the woman and two boys found inside the home.
2: I'm a mom, so it's unbelievable.
1: Neighbour Heather speaking with 7 there. Call 1-800-RESPECT if this concerns you or someone you know. The federal government's accepted 8 of the 9 recommendations in the interim report from the Royal Commission on Anti-Semitism. The one it didn't accept was about policing Jewish festivals, which it says is a matter for state governments. Briefly, the Albanese government has secured another 100 million litres of jet fuel from China and fertiliser from Brunei. And a great-grandmother will represent Australia at the Commonwealth Games for the first time in Glasgow. The 75-year-old vision-impaired lawn bowler Jackie Hudson has been selected as part of the Jackaroos squad.
3: It's time to make some new healthy eating habits. 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
1: Tassie's father-son roles have been locked in as the AFL confirms the Devils' concessions ahead of its entry into the league. The team will be able to pre-select Tasmanian-based players ahead of their first 4 drafts, while they can get players eligible father-son if their Tassie-born dad played more than 100 AFL games in the first 10 drafts. And coach Sam Mitchell says Hawthorn's Tassie exit feels less like a fixture change and more like getting booted from home. The Hawks deal ends after 2027 despite a 25-year partnership.
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4: Quinata Freeway northbound delays around Anchortel Road, then South Terrace into the city and Freeway southbound Loftus Street out to South Terrace near Canning Highway. The Belia Drive through to Anchortel Road, a little off and on Mandurah Road at the Forum and Allnut Street, Pinchara Road at Sutton Street to get it down.

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4: 13 tonight, 22 and sunshine for Mandurah, Rockingham and Bunbury. Tomorrow, 25 degrees. In Perth, a little warmer. Thursday, chance of an afternoon shower, tops 21. Friday, it looks to be a little wet there too, tops of 19 degrees. Still warm-ish. 21 degrees in Mandurah right now. Rockingham, the same. Perth's on 22, 21 Pinjarra. It's 22 in Bunbury.
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4: All right, hit here. Coming in the next 5 minutes, it's fresh from Harry Styles. Something new coming along with Shabuzi and Tyler, getting you 8 straight here. Welcome to 97.3 Coast FM, home of all the hits. 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

0: 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Thank you for listening. Full update of traffic coming in the next couple of minutes. New hits, the fresh ones. Harry Styles has got a one, it's called Dance No More. Now, misheard lyrics, according to his dad.
1: The chorus of Dance No More is DJs don't dance no more, they said. When my dad first heard it, he thought I said, DJs don't dance no more, they sit.
0: All right, misheard lyrics to maybe a sample of another song inside that. Let's get Sabrina Carpenter first. Harry Styles, fresh hits next. 8 straight.

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Plenty happening around town. Some good things if you collect CDs and DVDs. Do you still do that? People do, and I know this is going to be big. It's the third giant charity book fest coming up. Mandurah Lions Club doing their thing. 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We're talking like 10,000 books, CDs, DVDs, comics, vinyl, records, tapes, jigsaws, magazines. It's all there. If you want the details, it's all there right now at coastlife.com.au. Click on that street sheet. 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Bieber is

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2: Kwinana Freeway northbound, so South Terrace into the city, and Freeway southbound Loftus Street to South Terrace, Canning Highway and Belia Drive to Thomas Road. A few cars Mandurah Road outbound at Mariners Cove Drive in Dudley Park. Pinchamra Road at Sutton Street to get at Dower Street, and Mandurah Road at the Forum at Allnut Street. A little busy Mandurah Road southbound at the Mandurah Drive roundabout. A few cars Mandurah Road southbound at Singleton Beach Road, and Ennis Avenue southbound from Dixon Road to Eleanor Drive in Rockingham. If you spot anything else, call 95815 973. 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

0: Coast FM, home of all the hits, and streaming on Listener, LISTNR. I'm jumping out of here. I can tell you tomorrow, back here with Green Army tickets. A chance to be checking out West Coast Fever. Next home game is coming up May 30, REC Arena. Melbourne Mavericks. I've got the family passes happening here. So be here tomorrow at 3 p.m. I'll get you organised. Weather in town is pretty good. 13 overnight tonight, 23 tomorrow. Sunshine around the place. A little warmer in Perth, though. By the end of the week, looks like it might cool down. Tony has all your info shortly. Tell you what, Lady Gaga becoming a star. Devil Wears Prada, another single from this particular movie.
1: She's amazing.
2: I think if they ever do the Devil Wears Prada 3, she should probably take over for me.
0: Meryl Streep giving her big, big acclaim. Fresh hit to play from the movie. Gaga plays, will take you back as well. Michelle Branch. Small sample of all the hits here next. Have a great night.
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1: Hey there, I'm Tessa Randello. A man accused of murdering his wife and children will remain behind bars. The 47-year-old man fronted court charged with three counts of DV murders after the bodies of a 46-year-old woman and two boys aged 12 and 4 were found in a Sydney home overnight.
2: It's a shocking crime, and I know that people are rightly outraged and devastated by it. So am I.
1: New South Wales Premier Chris Minns there. Call 1-800-RESPECT if this concerns you or someone you know. The federal government secured more fuel and fertiliser for Australia. 100 million litres of jet fuel is now en route from China, coming in three shipments from early June. Briefly, a couple of hikers have been rescued after being stuck for 2 days on a Queensland mountain due to flooding. And the PM has joked that at least AI images of him from small businesses were flattering. They were taking aim at Labor's tax plans in posts on social media.
3: It's time to make some new healthy eating habits. 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
1: The Hawks are losing their home away from home setup, and they're not exactly happy about it. Hawthorn will stop hosting games in Launceston after the year 2027, with the AFL changing the rules to make room for the incoming Tasmania Devils. Coach Sam Mitchell says it feels like being kicked out of home.
4: I understand it, I guess, from the AFL's perspective, but for the Launceston people in particular, I mean, it's easy to group all of Tassie together, but really we've spent the vast majority of our time in Launceston and we love our time there.
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5: Kwinana Freeway northbound, still a few cars, Millpoint Road to the city, and Freeway southbound, Loftus Street to South Terrace, and again, Belia Drive through to Anchortel Road off and on. A few cars, Old Coast Road northbound at Casuarina Drive in Halls Head, Mandurah Road at the Forum and at Allnut Street, and Pinchara Road at Dower Street, and again, Lakes Road in Greenfields. A few cars, Mandurah Road at Singleton Beach Road, Safety Bay Road westbound at Baldivis Road in Baldivis, and Ennis Avenue at Dixon Road in Rockingham. This May, the Starlight Foundation is asking people across

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4: Evening, a nice sunny one tomorrow with a top of 22. Rain is coming though on Thursday, partly cloudy, high chance of showers, most likely in the afternoon and evening with daytime temperatures of 21 degrees. Friday, mostly sunny with a top of 19, also 19 for your Saturday, and 21 and partly cloudy on Sunday.
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4: Yes, happy Tuesday. You know what? It's the last day of Taurus season because tomorrow, look out, it is Gemini season. Big shout out to my fellow amazing, socially curious, versatile, wonderful energy pushers. That is Gemini. But, you know, Taurus, you guys go all right as well. You're nice and grounding and whatnot. Anyway, let's get to the music. Alex Warren on the way. Teo Cruz with Dynamite. Lady Gaga right now. This is Shape of a Woman here on the coast.

0: I'm Sienna Spire. This is my soul. Die on this hill.
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0: 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We got more music on the way from none other than Ray. Also, find out what's happening on the roads, getting you home safely next on the coast.
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1: A final check of the roads tonight in Dudley Park. Mandurah Road a bit sticky outbound approaching the Estuary Bridge. The usual lingering delays on Mandurah Road in town at Pinjarra Road, Allnut Street and Murdoch Drive intersection. Also up at Gorton Road both directions in Silver Sands. Kwinana Freeway northbound all clear up to Perth tonight. Heading south, busy at South Terrace, then closer to home from Billia Drive to Anchortel Road. And 24-hour works in Baldivers closing at Mundajong Road between Kwinana Freeway and St Albans Road until June 1st. Various local roads also shut. Plan ahead and seek alternate routes to avoid delays. This May, the Starlight Foundation is asking people across Australia to dig deep and help make hospitals a happier place for sick kids. Donate today at starlight.org.au. 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

97.3 Coast FM, that is Taylor Swift and the Fate of Ophelia. Nikki and Mello back in your ears tomorrow morning with more chances to win. I have it on great accord that they have some exclusive VIP passes to go and catch Lightscape up at Kings Park Botanical Gardens. See it before everybody else in Perth on the 4th of June, which is a Thursday. Along the trail, there is mulled wine, hot chocolate, and delicious food as well under the stars. And apparently, it is completely lit up. It is better than last year. It's better than ever. So you might want to get yourself along. There is tickets on sale, but if you want to get yourself along to the exclusive VIP preview, make sure you're listening tomorrow morning for your cue to call with Nikki and DeMello. Stick around for Amy Shark. 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
2: Thank you. First up, we got a new song from Gracie Abrams. She released a new single over the weekend called Hit the Wall. Here it is. Johnny.

0: Hit the Wall is out now, and that's going to be on the new album called Daughter from Hell, which is out July 17th.
1: I see.
0: A Hello Kitty movie is on the way.
1: Well, I hope it uses this music.
0: I don't know about that. The animated feature film is set for release July 2028. The iconic Japanese character has been around since the 70s.
1: Wow.
0: And consistently sells around 50,000 products annually each year across 130 countries.
1: Wow.
0: Has had a few animated TV shows during that time, and there's been plans for a Hello Kitty movie for quite some time now, nearly a decade, but it'll finally be out in the next couple of years.
1: Okay.
0: Disney Plus is developing a TV series adaptation of the 2004 flick Ella Enchanted, which starred Anne Hathaway. Anne, again, a name that we cannot get away from.
1: Yeah.
0: She will also serve as an executive producer for the new project, keeping the basic premise of the original movie and novel the same. The series will emphasise a coming-of-age narrative set in boarding school where Ella is a 16-year-old cursed to obey every command. Mm. The original film was a financial failure, but it did develop a cult following since its release, and obviously now, since they're making a TV series about it, must be mildly popular.
1: Hmm.
0: And Shakira has had a win in her Spanish tax fraud case.
1: Oh, yeah.
0: The court has ordered the Spanish government to refund her over $89 million in wrongly imposed fines and taxes. The court concluded that Spanish authorities could not prove that Shakira spent the required 183 days in Spain back in 2011, which is the critical amount for tax residency.
1: Right.
0: Finding she instead spent only 163 days there. Shakira expressed relief following the ruling, saying she endured years of public scrutiny and targeted campaigns damaging her reputation and health, emphasising that she never committed the fraud.
1: That is a big payday.
0: Massive payday. $89 million coming Shakira's way.
1: Sorry, I'm just...
0: Gonna buy a lotto ticket.
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0: 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As we get you up to 7 o'clock, Dave with Rain Dance. Next hour, heaps of great tracks from Bella Kay, Don Toliver and Sonny Federa. So keep it here on the coast.
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1: Yeah, good evening. Hope you're having a great Tuesday thus far. After 8 o'clock, it's Coast Nation. We get to play all Aussie music for one whole hour. But before then, we do have some Aussie music. The Kid Laroi coming up in 3 songs' time. The new duet that everybody's talking about, Madonna and Sabrina Carpenter, from their Coachella performance. That's where they sort of became like besties. But right now, this is Bella Kay. I love it. I love it. I love it. Here on Coast FM.

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0: Padera, that is Think About Us here on Coast FM. Going to give you some details how you can get yourself along to a very amazing comedy night happening at the Manch Performing Arts Centre, the Melbourne International Comedy Festival, in fact. Also, she's just about to drop her brand new album this July. This is one of them off it. She dropped it last week. I just hit the wall. I'm not a problem you can solve. Coming from her brand new album, Daughter From Hell, dropping this July 17th, that is Hit the Wall, next on the Coast.
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Thanks to Harvey Norman Carpet and Flooring. Free measure and quote on carpets, rugs, waterproof hybrid flooring and timber. You know, it is getting cooler, which means that you need some warm events going on. And what about a cuppa with a ranger? It's all happening on the 27th of May at the Mandra Dog Park. You can have a little chat with them if you've got any questions. It's starting from 9:30 to 11. You can meet all of the rangers, grab a cuppa and some questions, and they love to meet your dogs because, you know, they are here to help. All the details on that one on our website, coastlife.com.au. He is just about to come to Perth. Jason Derulo, this is Want to Want Me, Coast FM. It's too hot.

0: Zara Larson here on the coast with Lush Life. We are very, very close to it is Coast Nation after 8 o'clock, where we get to play all Aussie music. Now, how much do you like money? You can see the money paying all your
1: 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Then keep your phone close Thursday during breakfast with Nikki and DeMello. 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
1: Yeah, absolute ripper. My favourite time of the week. Love to get to play all the Aussie tunes. I actually tuned into a Californian radio station the other day and kind of spun out because I heard Tame Impala Dracula. You know, because he's from Perth. I know he's completely international, but still, get a little bit excited when you hear your own. And speaking of which, he's from Geelong, but we won't hold that against him. He describes himself as the second beer, first dart kind of tunes guy. It is Dean Turnley. I'm a

is Foster's. Yeah, had to switch up lanes to the right road. Many times that I could've went psycho. Psych wards, I was sitting in Kylo. That there's gotta be more to this life, yo. Ain't no telling which way that I might go. That was 2019, now this

0: Golly. Part of your Coast Nation with Other Side of the Room here on the coast. How you going? My name is Tony, helping you get through your Tuesday night with all of the tunes, and it is starting to chill out a bit, you know. It is definitely getting cooler. And you know what's really, really nice in these cool months? A little mulled wine, a hot chocolate, some beautiful lights up at King's Park. You want to get along? Here's all the details.
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1: Used to be the king, be in magazines. 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

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That is Ronan, hailing from Brizzy in Queensland with his blend of dark pop, melodic rap and alternative music. Don't mind it if I do. Mia Ray coming up. This is Flume, holding on here on the coast.

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0: She took over the main stage of the Crabfest this year for 2026, Havana Brown. That is You'll Be Mine, but it's time for me to kick on out of here. I'll leave you with Teddy Swims, Dave Guetta, and Tones and I. Next hour, you've got new stuff from Sabrina Carpenter. I'll catch you tomorrow. It's the Trending 10 from 8 o'clock. We count down the week's biggest tunes from 10 to 1. So I'll catch you then. Bye.
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0: what lies beneath the surface. 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

0: 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I said you wanna be
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2: Hi there, it's Damien Carbon. WA business leaders have joined the Premier in backing Anthony Albanese's commitment to not touch our GST share. Roger Cook and property developer Nigel Satterley are both confident it'll stay the same. Prime Minister is in Perth again today after last night's special event for Telethon. An expert says Australia needs to be aware of anybody coming into the country from the Congo. An Ebola outbreak spreading fast there with at least 100 dead. Senior advisor to the World Health Organization, Professor Aileen Marty, telling Seven the virus has a 21-day incubation period.
3: People coming from there absolutely need to be screened. There needs to be a lot of border control.
2: And Roblox has started rolling out new aged-based accounts here in Australia. We're one of the first countries where the gaming platform is introducing Roblox Kids for those aged 5 to 8 and Roblox Select for 9 to 15-year-olds, giving parents peace of mind.
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2: Big crowd expected at Optus Stadium for Friday night footy with the Wallalup Dockers hosting the Saints. Corey Wagner and Jago O'Meara a chance to return from injury, but skipper Alex Pearce will miss at least another week. While the Eagles will celebrate Harley Reid's 50th game as the Pies celebrate Scott Pendlebury's 433rd on Saturday. And AFL umpires have been given permission to pay more free kicks in certain situations after a spike in players running into officials.
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5: On Kwinana Freeway northbound, cars hopping on at Mortimer Road and again at Thomas Road Merge Point as well. A little off on Mandurah Road at the Forum and again at Allnut Street, looking good through Falcon and Halls Head. Further north, moving well through Baldivis and Safety Bay, waking up a little bit Patterson Road northbound at Mandurah Road in Kwinana Beach and Rockingham Road at Anketell Road as well. And keep in mind those upgrades, Preston Beach Road northbound to Forest Highway. There'll be intermittent lane closures and speed reductions on Forest Highway from Johnston Road northbound and traffic management on Preston Beach Road. 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This is Christy with the latest traffic on 97.3 Coast FM.
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9: Morning, mostly sunny with a top of 22 degrees forecasted. Mandurah and Rockingham, Bunbury as well today. Perth heading for a top of 25. Then tomorrow, showers increasing with a top of 21. And then back to clear stuff for mostly sunny anyway for Friday with a top of 19 degrees. This stage, the weekend probably looking all right. No rain, at least. Right now, Waroona's on 6. It's 9 degrees in Perth, 17 in Rockingham. Mandurah currently 18 degrees.
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0: It's just me, my bones, the Killers, 97.3 Coast FM. Morning and welcome. No Oz Lotto win for me, so here we are on a Wednesday with the Tradies Toolbox in progress and some Ray to wrap it up shortly, 8 to 6. You can see the money, paying all your
1: 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Then keep your phone close Thursday during breakfast with Nikki and DeMello. 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
2: Hi there, it's Damien Carbon. The Prime Minister is spending his second day here in Perth today after attending a special event for Telethon last night. Anthony Albanese again insisting the GST share for West Aussies is locked in.
3: We support WA getting its fair share of the GST. I've been very consistent about WA, that we support WA getting its fair share. I'll continue to back WA consistently.
2: There's also an extra 100 million litres of jet fuel from China headed to Perth. Fresh hope for mortgage holders here in Perth. The Reserve Bank leaving the door open to keep the cash rate on hold at its next board meeting next month. There's already been 3 rate rises so far this year. Growing calls for health checks at Aussie airports as the Ebola virus spreads in Central Africa. And today is Wear Orange Wednesday. It's to celebrate the thousands of SESWA volunteers who chip in to help across the state during emergencies.
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2: Wally Lup coach Justin Longmuir says his players have come a long way since a 10-goal smashing by the Saints in round 9 last year. The Dockers coach telling Seven that game was a real turning point for the players.
5: Yeah, really proud of the way the players bounced out of that, but also really proud of how consistent we've been as a team since then. So, yeah, still a lot of work to do, but yeah, we're on the right path.
2: Ikori Wagner is a chance to return on Friday night against the Saints. And the Eagles want to put on a show for Harley Reid's 50th against the Pies on Saturday.
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6: Kwinana Freeway northbound slow at Mundajong Road. Again, Mortimer Road through to the Thomas Road merge point. Few cars Rockingham Road northbound at Anchortown Road and Naval Base. Thomas Road westbound at Rockingham Road in Kwinana Beach. And a big queue Patterson Road northbound approaching Mandurah Road 2. Waking up Parkin Street westbound at Safety Bay Road in Perrin. Mandurah Road southbound at Dampier Drive in Golden Bay 2. Mandurah Road at the Forum and at Allnut Street but looking good through Hall's Head. 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
9: Morning, mostly sunny for your Wednesday. 22 for Mandurah, Rockingham and Bunbury. Perth heading for 25 today. Showers increasing tomorrow, top of 21 forecast. But then back to clear stuff Friday, mostly sunny and 19. Weekend looks all right too. Currently, 6 degrees in Waroona. Perth is on 13, 17 in Rockingham and it's 18 in Mandurah.
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0: All the hits, 97.3 Coast FM. Raven Lanay, Love Me Not. Morning. It is Wednesday. And it's Nikki and DeMello for Aussie Fuel Fixer. Wrong fuel, right solution. Give them a buzz. Their number's 1-800-383-534.
1: Right on a sticker. Put it in your car.
0: Yeah, yeah.
1: Put it inside the fuel.
0: Oh, yeah.
1: The fuel window.
0: On the flap on your sun flap. You know what I'm saying?
1: Mm-hmm.
0: You know your sun flap.
1: Don't talk about my sun flap. Okay.
0: Make sure you you put sun cream on that too, because you don't want to get that burnt. I don't know what that means.
1: Okay.
0: Now, I know this happened last week, but I didn't get a chance to point it out. And given that it is National Volunteer Week this week, I thought this is a perfect chance to say a big congratulations.
1: Big crap.
0: We start that again. A big congratulations to Kerry Overall for being named the 2026 WARAC Volunteer of the Year. Now, our Kerry is our regular contact from West Coast Crisis and Welfare Services. She comes in and collects all the stuff that gets donated for our homelessness appeal every year.
1: She works so hard.
0: She's in here. She's almost like staff when she comes in.
1: I know. Hey, Kerry.
0: She's here more often than some people.
1: Honestly.
0: Honestly. Coming in to collect all the great donations that come through. And she also coordinates the Healthy Breakfast Club, which is, helping feed kids in schools.
1: Yeah.
0: Refresh showers. They've got an annual Christmas hamper program. Obviously, our bits too. So she's busy as all the time and doing...
1: What a lady.
0: Amazing volunteering since she was a teenager. So an absolutely deserving person to be named the WA Volunteer of the Year. So on your Kez.
1: And on Volunteer Week.
0: Yeah, exactly.
1: What an inspiration, if you've been thinking about volunteering for whatever it is. You don't have to be as hardcore as Kerry doing amazing things. It may be just your local sporting club and you've been thinking about helping out.
0: Yeah.
1: She could be the inspiration for you to take the first step.
0: Today is also Wear Orange Wednesday, which is all about shouting out to all of the SES volunteers.
1: Right, that's a great place to start too, especially if you live rural.
0: It's easy. I mean, how many people, when they do live rural, go, "Oh, well, obviously, I'll be part of the local fire service."
1: Yeah,
0: I mean, so there's lots of ways that you can get involved, and this is a great time to do it this week. And look, just a heads up, the HBF Run for a Reason is coming up this weekend. It's on Sunday.
1: Is it? My goodness, that came around quick. I feel like it's on every weekend.
0: It does feel like that. As a result, roads will be closed, or portions of the freeway, the Kwinana Freeway, Adelaide Terrace, all those spots around the city, Riverside Drive, from 4 a.m. on Sunday morning, and William Street closed through to the evening, and also bits of Orong Road and Victoria Park Drive and bits of UWA as well. So your challenge is to remember that if you're driving through those parts of the world on Sunday, because you will be reminded when you get there.
1: Once you get there.

0: week. Is, I know. It's getting up there. We could be at 50 million by... we could get in right a, up there with Oz Lotto.
1: A few more weeks. You never know. It's 11 past six.
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0: $1.93 is Mandurah's unleaded average today. The cheapest unleaded is Vibe Mandurah at 179.7. They've also got the cheapest diesel at 219.7. 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Liberty Pinjarra has the Murray's cheapest diesel at 211.5. And between Mandurah and Perth today, Liberty East Rockingham has unleaded at 169.5, and you'll find diesel at 198.7 if you stop in at Vibe Kwinana Beach.
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0: All the hits, 97.3, Coast FM. There's Cato and John and Turn the Lights Off with Nikki and DeMello. Wednesday, 6.26, and time to contemplate the sea. Is today a boating day?
1: It's looking pretty good today. It is a little bit swellier than yesterday, but the winds are north to northeasterly, 10 to 15 knots, becoming variable below 10 knots by the middle of the day. Seas are below a metre, and the swell is southwesterly around 1 to 1.5 metres, getting up to 2 metres this morning, then back down to around a metre by early evening. So still pretty doable for the boat, that's for sure.
0: Nice. 6.27 on the coast. Oh,

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2: Hi there, it's Damien Carbon. WA business leaders have joined the Premier in backing Anthony Albanese's commitment to not touch our GST share. Roger Cook and property developer Nigel Satterley both confident it will remain unchanged. The opposition is not convinced. The Prime Minister was here in Perth last night at a special event for Telethon. While the Federal Housing Minister says the budget last week will have almost no impact on the cost of renting, amid concerns from Aussies, the tax changes could push up rents.
3: If you don't believe me as a politician, listen to people like the Commonwealth Bank of Australia who've modelled the changes and said the impact on rents will be negligible. 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
2: That's Claire O'Neill there. US President Donald Trump is warning there could be another strike on Iran in the coming days.
4: We were going to be striking very... It would have been happening right now. Yeah, it was all done. The boats, the ships are all loaded. They're loaded to the brim. And we're all set to start.
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2: Big crowd expected under Friday night lights at Optus Stadium with the Wallyloop Dockers hosting the Saints on Friday. Corey Wagner and Jago O'Meara a chance to return from injury, but skipper Alex Pearce will sit this one out. Well, the Eagles will celebrate Harley Reid's 50th game as Collingwood celebrates Scott Pendlebury's 433rd. And AFL umpires are being given permission to pay more free kicks in certain situations. It follows a spike in players running into officials.
0: 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For the latest GWM, Havel, Tank and Aura, see Mandurah GWM at 291 Pinjarra Road today.
6: Kwinana Freeway northbound, slow going Mortimer Road through to Rowley Road, off and on in Greenfields, Pinjarra Road, Lakes Road, also Old Coast Road northbound at Casuarina Drive in Hallshead. And Mandurah Road at the Forum, and to get at Allnut Street. Few cars, Ennis Avenue at Dixon Road, to get at Ray Road in Rockingham. Parker Street westbound at Safety Bay Road in Perrin 2. And reports of a crash, Rockingham Road northbound at Anchortel Road near Naval Base. Traffic a little busy on the approach. 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
9: Morning, mostly sunny with a top of 22 forecast in Mandurah, Rockingham and Bunbury. Today, 25 degrees for Perth. Tomorrow, showers increasing in 21 and then mostly sunny in 19 for Friday. At the moment, Waroona's on 6 degrees. It is 12 in Perth and right now Rockingham and Mandurah are on 17.
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1: 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Wake up in the morning feeling. Glasses, I'm out the door. I'm gonna hit this city. Before I leave, brush my teeth with a bottle of Jack. Cause when I leave for the night, I ain't coming.

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1: WA AFL footy is happening in Mandurah this weekend as Peel Thunder take on South Frio and the Thunder girls face East Perth. 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
2: So lovely.
1: Lots of footy to see. Mm-hmm. Now, it is National Road Safety Week this week, so take the place, especially given that, you know, it's a bit slippery. 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I mean, it's always a good time to pay attention, but
2: absolutely.
1: I guess it focuses you a little bit on safety, given all of that. And they encourage everyone to take the pledge about driving. Well, it starts with driving like, you know, my loved ones are on the road ahead.
2: Yeah, so
1: go take it. 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And in this Volunteers Week as well, it's also Wear Orange Wednesday today, celebrating the SES Volunteers. So if you're not wearing orange, maybe think about joining the Volleys.
2: Yeah. You know? Yep. Great idea.
1: Maybe put on some Volleys. Maybe wear your Volleys today.
2: Volleys. Okay. Orange Volleys.
1: If you've got a pair of orange Volleys. They're not Dunlop anymore, the old shoes. Dunlop don't run them anymore.
2: Don't they?
1: That's why they charge a bit more for them these days.
2: Oh.
1: Yeah. There's been a change in the Aussie shoe market. Wow. I'm not sure when. But it's May 20 today too. It's also World Bee Day today. Buzz, buzz, buzz.
2: Oh, yes. We spoke about this yesterday. Yeah. Bees are so important for everything.
1: Yeah. I mean, there's almost none of our food that hasn't had impacts from bees somewhere along the production line.
2: Yeah, pollinating things here, there and everywhere.
1: So add some honey to your day. And go talk with the bees, man. Say thank you.
2: Thanks, bees.
1: 18 to 7.
3: 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It's more powerful than you think. What you hear can take you far from here. It can move you to dance, to run, to tears. It's all in your ears.
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0: 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Morning, it is Nikki and DeMello checking local happenings now. 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
1: Mm-hmm. 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
2: Hi there, it's Damien Carbon. There's an update on that alleged assault on a traffic warden in our southern suburbs, with police now charging an 18-year-old man from Shelley. He's accused of assaulting the warden in Rossmoyne yesterday. The victim did escape serious injury. The man will front court early next month. The Prime Minister and the Premier have attended a special event for Telethon during Anthony Albanese's 42nd visit to Perth since winning the top job. He's also given Roger Cook and WA business leaders another guarantee on our GST share.
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2: A GoFundMe page has been set up for the family of Rotto shark victim Stephen Mattaboni. It's now reached $215,000. The father of two passed away on Saturday morning. And a major facelift for a 127-year-old Perth pub. Plans have been lodged with the City of Vincent for the Brisbane Hotel in Highgate to get a significant upgrade.
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2: The Wallyalup Dockers will celebrate Sir Doug Nicholls' round under lights this Friday against the Saints. Small forward Isaiah Dudley says he can't wait. Well, his coach Justin Longmuir has told Seven he copped a nasty whack on the weekend but is recovering.
5: Yeah, he's definitely a tough little fella. Yeah, we'll just see how he goes over the course of the week. We've obviously got a short break, but yeah, all signs are positive at the moment.
2: Well, the Eagles take on the Pies in front of 90,000 on Saturday. And Arsenal has won the Premier League for the first time in 22 years.
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6: Kwinana Freeway northbound, slow Mortimer Road through to Rolly Road. Again, very can drive Merge Point. South Street through to Cranford Avenue and at Canning Highway. If you cast Pinjarra Road at Lakes Road in Greenfields, Mandurah Road at the Forum and at Allnut Street. Mandurah Road northbound at Safety Bay Road roundabout in Baldivis and Parker Street westbound at Safety Bay Road in Perrin. And vegetation spraying works are taking place again today in Furnasdale, Pinjarra Road from Roe High Way through to Serpentine River until 5 p.m. Be mindful. 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
10: Morning, mostly sunny and 22. The forecast for Mandurah, Rockingham and Bunbury today. Perth heading for a top of 25. Showers increasing in 21 for tomorrow and then Friday mostly sunny and a top of 19 degrees. Right now, it is 6 in Maroona, 12 degrees in Perth and Rockingham and Mandurah are sitting on 17.
11: 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Wake me up.
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0: 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Nikki Indermello here for Aussie Fuel Fixes. Put the wrong fuel in your car, don't start it, give them a buzz. And Jonas Brothers and Sucker there at 7 past 7. As we contemplate local waters today, it's not bad.
1: Yeah, pretty good out there today. The winds are north to northeasterly, 10 to 15 knots. They will become variable below 10 knots by the middle of the day. Seas are below a metre and the swell is southwesterly around 1 to 1.5 metres today, getting up to 2 metres this morning, then back down to around a metre by early evening. So, yep, definitely doable for the boat. That's for sure.
0: All right. Coming up at 8 past 7, surf info shortly.
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12: The Coast Surf Report, thanks to Squirters Car Wash Bell Divers, near Bunnings, and on Pinjarra Road, Mandurah.
0: Now, Swellnet says there's a light ruffle with the breeze and a small bit of swell about. It's a bit average, but okay for a bigger board if you've got extra level

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2: Once again, bringing entertainment offerings from her garden of entertainment delights. Here's Nikki.
3: Thank you. Olivia Rodrigo has another song on the way this week.
2: Really?
3: It's called The Cure. She says it's her favourite song on the album and one of her favourite songs she's ever made. The Cure is out on Friday and that'll be from the album You Seem Pretty Sad for a Girl So In Love, which is out June 12.
2: Okay.
3: Noel Gallagher just dropped an update on the upcoming Oasis reunion documentary. The biggest surprise, I think, is that he hasn't even seen it yet. producers describe the new film as an emotional journey, with the story focusing heavily on the loyal fans who have kept the band's legacy alive over the past 15 years.
2: And they are loyal.
3: They really are. Here's what he had to say in a recent interview.
4: Yeah, I'll be out September the 11th, I believe, and I can't wait to see it because I don't really remember that much about the tour because it was such a whirlwind. I'm just mixing the sound for it now at my studio, so it's been all sounding great. So, you know, hopefully it'll be a hit.
2: I'm assuming they're mixing the sound for the movie, not the sound for the tour. I'm assuming the tour's already happened.
3: No, he can't remember the tour, remember?
2: Yeah, that's right. Okay.
3: So, yes, he's heard it, hasn't seen it, but September 11, it'll be out in cinemas, and then I believe it will be heading to Disney Plus.
2: Lovely.
3: A trailer for a new DC superhero TV show is here. Lanterns is based on the DC Comics Green Lantern, of course, with characters Hal Jordan and Jon Stewart. It'll be the third TV series in the DC universe, starring Kyle Chandler and Adam Pierre. Here's the trailer.
5: This ring, it's the greatest weapon in the universe. When and if to use it, that's the whole ball game, Junior.
6: Did you just use that ring to counterfeit money?
5: No.
3: Okay. Lanterns is out August 16 on HBO Max. And Taylor Swift has sparked speculation about her upcoming milestone 13th studio album.
2: Oh, yes.
3: By wearing, wait for it, an Elizabeth Taylor opal, Elizabeth Taylor opal earrings featuring 13 stones during an appearance in New York City. So fans have counted out the individual stones, and it sounds crazy, but she did this last year when she went to the Grammys. She wore jewelry with 12 stones in it before the release of her 12th studio album.
2: I thought you were going to say this. She wore a 13-carat stone.
3: Well, that would be even harder to find out, wouldn't it? How many carats is that? So, yes, 13 is her favourite number as well. So it's going to be, she hasn't said that a lot over the years. So you would assume it would be a special album.
2: Wow.
3: But we'll have to wait and see. Fans are definitely, cheering on TS13 whenever that is released. And her wedding is meant to be in July as well. So, yeah, it's a big year for Taylor.
2: There's a lot going on. All right. Fans will be waiting with bated breath. 7:20.
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1: Discover why your number one office for the 12th year in a row is Harcourt's Mandurah.
2: Hello, I'm Anique Whelan. A 26-year-old man has been charged over the alleged fatal hit and run of a man in Katanning in the Great Southern. The 49-year-old was found dead on Marie Drive last Wednesday morning, sparking a major homicide investigation. This morning, police confirming they've since charged a Katanning man with failing to stop and ensure assistance after an incident occasioning death, failing to report the incident, and no authority to drive. An 18-year-old man has been charged over the alleged assault of an elderly traffic warden in Perth's southern suburbs. 87-year-old Colin was nearing the end of his shift outside Rosmoyne Primary School on 3rd Avenue just before 9 yesterday morning when he was allegedly pushed to the ground by the accused, his hat and whistle stolen. Members of the public came to Colin's aid before he was later taken to hospital for assessment. Speaking on 9, City of Canning councillor Shen Sekon says the community are shocked by the alleged assault of their much-loved traffic warden.
3: It's very important for them to know as well that it's going to be safe for them to be able to keep our kids safe on the streets. And what has happened to Colin is really sad.
2: The alleged teenage offender from Shelley has been charged with stealing and assaulting a public officer. Busselton police have charged a man over an alleged burglary at an antique store. The man allegedly forced his way into Haymar Antiques and Collectibles using a hammer to smash the front glass door around 10:30 on Sunday night. He then allegedly smashed display cabinets, stealing a number of silver bangles and jewellery valued at $5,000. Police arrested the man at his home the next day and located some of the stolen items, but several antique pieces of jewellery remain outstanding. And the newly redeveloped Stantwyte Reserve in Rockingham has been recognised nationally. The building has been named a Community Facility Project of the Year at the 2026 National Community Cricket Awards after taking out the same award at a state level in March. The new pavilion features gender-inclusive change rooms along with a new social space, kitchen and kiosk. Stantwyte Reserve is home to the Safety Bay Stingers Football Club and the Shoalwater Bay Cricket Club.
4: With leading brands like Sealy Posturepedic, King Coil and Tempur, 40 Winks is serious about sleep. 40 Winks, Coburn, Rockingham and Mandurah.
2: To sport, and Rockingham Flames men's coach Ryan Petrick says he's pretty happy with where they're at heading into the halfway point of the NBL One West season. The Flames are at the top of the ladder with 8 wins and just 2 losses under their belt, the latest doubleheader victories at the weekend cementing their first place position. Petrick says he can't complain.
5: Like, we're playing really, really good basketball in patches and some pretty poor basketball in other patches, so... Yeah, 8-2, and even then, the 2 losses have both been buzzer beater walk-off threes. So, yeah, it's hard to complain too much when you're 8-2 and the 2 losses have both been by 3.
2: The Flames women also looking good at second spot on the ladder. And that's the latest news and sport.
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7: Kwinana Freeway northbound, so Thomas Road through to Rolly Road, again at the Berrigan Drive merge point, and Farrington Road through to Cranford Avenue. A few cars merge right at the Forum, again at Allnut Street and near Gordon Road. Also in Greenfields, Pinchara Road at Lakes Road, and Oldcoast Road northbound at Casuarina Drive in Halls Head. A few cars Parkin Street westbound at Safety Bay Road in Perrin, and off and on in Rockingham, Ennis Avenue at Dixon Road, and again at Ray Road too. 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
10: Morning, mostly sunny and 22 for Mandurah, Rockingham and Bunbury, and 25 in Perth for your Wednesday. Tomorrow, showers increasing in 21 before it rolls back to fine stuff for Friday and the weekend. Right now, Waroona's on 6, Perth is currently on 12, Rockingham 17, and right now it's 18 in Mandurah.
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1: Who Dis?
2: Or actually more of a what dis today. 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

0: It's time for Nikki and DeMello's Game of the Day. Today's game is...
1: Who Dis?
2: Or in this case, What Dis? We'll find out in the tick. Mark is here from Golden Bay. Morning, Mark.
3: G'day.
2: Now, are you do you like light?
3: Yeah.
2: Are you a fan of light?
4: Do you like light?
2: You know what I'm saying? Because we've got tickets to a light extravaganza.
4: It is. It is Lightscape 2026. Kings Park and Botanic Garden. It's a great winter, magical winter experience. It's back again this year. Bigger, brighter and more breathtaking than ever. And we've got tickets to the VIP experience, which includes warm winter treats along the trail, including mulled wine, hot chocolate and some delicious food under the stars. You could be heading along for the 4th of June VIP experience if you can tell us what this is.
2: Right. I'll run this sound past you again here. It is some iconically noisy light, but do you know what that is?
3: Is it a lightsaber?
2: Is it a lightsaber? Of course it is. The sound that dreams are made of right there. And Mark, well done.
4: Get your lightsaber ready. You're heading along to Lightscape 2026, the VIP night. Enjoy.
3: Yeah, thank you.
2: You're welcome, mate. Have a good day. And keep an ear out. More chances to win your way in as we roll through the week. It is 7:45. 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
1: You've heard about the WA couple who got bonus protein in their lettuce, the ones that got the live frog in the little bag.
2: Oh, no, I've heard of a spider.
1: No, this is quite the story. There's now an investigation underway into how the frog, which they've named Greg.
2: Greg!
1: The couple of their housemates found its way to the fruit and veg section of the Woolies in Esperance. It was inside of the bag of lettuce.
2: Poor thing.
1: Now, I saw a picture of the bag. It was marked down, had a big sticker on it, $1.15. To be fair, I couldn't see what was under the
2: frog.
1: Sticker. Well, the label may have said lettuce or it may have said frog in a bag. I mean, you know, I don't know. It could have happened.
2: Going off like a frog in a sock.
1: Exactly. And I mean, they really should have known what they were getting when they heard this coming out the bag.
3: Someday we'll find a rainbow.
1: And I think they missed a trick not calling him Kermit, honestly.
2: Yeah.
3: And me.
1: Anyway.
2: How's the frog doing? Is Greg all right?
1: I think he's okay.
2: Okay.
1: Yeah. 8 to 8.
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1: Discover why your number one office for the 12th year in a row is Harcourt's Mandurah.
2: Hi there, it's Damien Carbon. There's an update this morning on that alleged assault on a traffic warden in our southern suburbs, with police now charging an 18-year-old Shelley man. He's accused of assaulting the warden in Rossmoyne yesterday, arvo. The victim suffered minor injuries. The man will front court early next month. The federal government says it did expect a bumpy budget landing. Infrastructure Minister Catherine King telling the ABC there's been some misinformation floating around and Labor now needs to take its case to the country.
3: It's our job to go out and explain them to people, to sell it to people, and I think it's to be expected that there will be people and commentary about from people who are concerned about those changes.
2: Ebola virus cases now up to 140 in Central Africa, and Australia is among a handful of countries leading a global rollout of Roblox new age-based accounts for under-16s. The popular online gaming platform is also introducing extra parental controls.
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2: Wally Lup coach Justin Longmuir says his players have come a long way since a 10-goal smashing by the Saints in round 9 last year. The Dockers coach telling Seven that game was a real turning point for the players.
5: Yeah, really proud of the way the players